What are you famous for? I'm famous for talking with my friends and family. Somebody will say, hey, use your radio voice. I'm like, well, it's the only one I got. We'll talk about what you're famous for. Maybe it's for the way you cook something in particular. Maybe it's for, I don't know. We'd love to hear from you tonight. Hit me up on social at Big Frank Radio or via the TalkBack Michael, the iHeartRadio app. It's KVAT. I see.

We got more chances to win $2,500 heading up to the 4th, which means tomorrow at 8, 11, 2, and 5, your chance to win $2,500 with KVET. We

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Maybe you're going to get together with family, and there's something that you do when you're with family that you're famous for. We'd love to hear your story tonight on 98.1 KVET. Where we grew.

0: 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Again, I'm famous for talking. That's what I do. What say you? Who's this?
1: Brian.
0: And what are you famous for among friends and family?
1: Honestly, being able to ride wheelies on anything.
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1: Yep.
0: Are you also the one who is famous for ending up in the emergency room the most?
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0: I kind of figured that would be the answer. What are you famous for among your friends and family? 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

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I'm Big Frank. 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

Houston's all-time country favorites at 98.1 KVET, everywhere on the iHeart app. Big Frank in tonight. Thanks for spending time with us. What are you famous for? I want to hear from you tonight. Hit that talk back, Michael. The iHeart

0: I think everybody is famous for something, especially among family and friends. It's 98.1 KVET, and I'm Big Frank. What are you famous for? I'd love to hear your story this morning. Let me know what people tend to think of when they think of you. Howdy, who's this?
1: This is Jimmy.
0: All right, Jimmy, amongst friends and family, what is it that you are famous for?
1: I am famous for the immense wealth of musical knowledge that I have. All of my cousins, aunts, and uncles, whenever they have a music question, they come to me. 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

I've seen so many videos from the concert. Alan Jackson had his final one in Nashville and all the stars that were there. But just seeing him do that Remember When for the last time, that video got me. I'm looking forward to that TV special coming this fall on NBC. 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

0: Wanting to hear what you are famous for among your family and friends. It's 98.1 KVET, and I'm Big Frank. What is it you're famous for? Who is this?
1: Jack.
0: Hi, Jack. What is it that you are famous for amongst your family and friends?
1: Probably my venison jerky.
0: Jerky. All right. I've tried to do that. I can't do it. So it's interesting you're famous for that. Makes me want some of that jerky right now. You know what I'm saying?
1: Yeah.
0: So do people, when they get a deer, do they call you? Do they bring the meat over to you and say, here, get me some jerky?
1: No, I'm just kind of the only one in the friend group that makes it.
0: So you get the deer, you make the jerky, and you give it to your friends for free?
1: Pretty much.
0: You're a better friend than I'd ever be, that's for sure. My goodness. What are you famous for amongst your family and friends? Let us know via the TalkBack microphone of the iHeartRadio app, or hit me up on social media at Big Frank Radio.
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Tell us tonight. 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

I know if I had $2,500, I'd put that towards upcoming trip we got with the kids. 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

0: So what is it if your family and friends were to say, oh, such and such is famous for this? It's 98.1 KVET, and I'm Big Frank. What are you famous for amongst your friends and family?
1: My cars.
0: All right, good answer there. That's a good answer. What is, are you a collector? Do you have a whole bunch of them?
1: I used to.
0: What kind of cars did you have?
1: I had a 68 Charger, a 73 Charger, and a 69 Ford.
0: I always ask this when I talk to car people, especially collectors. Did you let other people drive those cars?
1: I turned my brother loose with my 68 Charger on his wedding day.
0: Man, that's incredible. You're a cool brother.
1: Turned him loose for the day with my 68.
0: What are you famous for amongst your family, amongst your friends? So what is it? Let me know what it is. 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

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I'm Big Frank. 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We appreciate you having us on. We're 98.1 KMET.

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0: What are you famous for among your friends and family? It's 98.1 KVET, and I'm Big Frank. Again, I'm famous for talking. That's what I do. What say you? Who's this?
1: Brian.
0: And what are you famous for among friends and family?
1: Honestly, being able to ride wheelies on anything.
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1: Yeah.
0: Are you also the one who is famous for ending up in the emergency room the most?
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0: I kind of figured that would be the answer. What are you famous for among your friends and family? 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

0: Austin's all-time favorites, 98.1 KVIT. Boondocks, that is Little Big Town. This is the Friday, July 3rd edition of the Third Shift. What's going on? My name is Adam. As always, happy to have you. We are closing out a week, heading into Independence Day weekend, and we're going to do it with the greatest country music of all time. Into the early morning hours. Waylon Jennings, Jason Aldean, Diamond Rio, and more. Kick it off next.
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0: 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George Strait, Carrying Your Love With Me from The King. Here's Waylon.
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Leanne Womack, I hope you dance. I'm a little Kenny Chesney. Kenny just screams summertime, regardless of the season, even though it is summertime. 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

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The Zac Brown Band, that is Keep Me In Mind. Here is a classic from the Nitty Gritty Dirt Band. Turn it up. It's Fishing in the Dark.

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Here's John Anderson. It is Straight Tequila Night.

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Willie Nelson, you know what he's doing? On the road again. 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

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Tim McGraw, My Best Friend. Here's the greatest country band of all time. I have no shame in saying that either. It's Alabama, Old Flame.

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A little less talk and a lot more action. Another classic there from Toby, some AJ. Now it's 5 o'clock somewhere.

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All my rowdy friends are coming over tonight. That is Hank Williams Jr., little Miranda Lambert for you now, the house that built me.

Houston's all-time favorites, 98.1 KBET. Tim McGraw, Something Like That. Alabama wrote a bunch of anthems. This is one of their early ones, Tennessee River.

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0: a laugh. What do you got?
1: Whoever came up with the word dentures really missed an opportunity to call them substitutes.
2: Oh, God.
1: I mean, it was right there.
0: Substitutes. That's pretty good. Boy, I remember one time figuring out what that glass in my grandma's bedroom was. That glass of water.
1: Mm-hmm. Oh, not to drink.
2: Oh, you drank from it?
1: Oh, no.
0: Yeah, I did. It was gross. I remember I didn't like that at all. When I found out, I didn't know when I did it. You know what I mean? I just was hot. You know, maybe you get real hot. I think, JB, you've got a funny story about when you're a kid and you're running around outside. You run in, you're all out of breath. And you just grab the first thing that you can think of once. Oh. And JB, boy, he had a doozy once.
2: I grabbed a pitcher out of the fridge. And you're in a hurry when you're a kid.
1: Yeah.
2: You know,
0: you're always in a hurry.
2: In a hurry to get back out and play, right?
0: Mm-hmm.
2: And I ran in. I was dying. It was summer. I picked up a pitcher and started slugging right from it. And I thought it was Kool-Aid. That's, you know, the nicest treat we ever had around. My mom had I don't know why she put it in the fridge. It was a pitcher of water with fish emulsion in it.
1: Ew.
2: Fish poop. For her plants.
1: Wow.
2: Oh. And you don't know until it's way too late.
1: All in ya.
0: Here y'all are all these years later still cringing about
2: and
0: it.
2: And I think even worse is once I drank Sandy's spit can.
1: Oh, God. Oh.
2: We were in the studio and we both had picked up one of those tall Arizona teas cans. You know what I'm talking about? They're kind of like green, light green. We were drinking the same thing, and I reached to the wrong one, and it was what he had been spitting on.
1: Oh! You know that me, Joe, like somehow like married or something if you drink his spit.
0: Yeah. Good news, that's not going to happen again. Tomorrow will be 2 months since I quit dipping Copenhagen.
1: Great job.
2: After decades.
0: Decades of quitting, and I use these On Plus nicotine pouches, and they're great.
1: Yeah.
0: They really are. They're very good. So if you're thinking about giving that up, I highly recommend using those. Thanks for being with us. It's the JB and Sandy Show on the 4th of July Eve on 98.1 KVETS, your all-time country favorites.

0: 98.1 KVET, your all-time country favorites. Our friend Stephen Presley from At Thunder Pop TV joins us. And it's interesting, something from our childhood that we'll never let go, and it keeps coming back because everybody loves it, and that is Willy Wonka. And there's a new reality show, right? Based on Willy Wonka and the Chocolate Factory.
1: Can you imagine some of the things they're going to put into that competition from the movie? There's also a big controversy on this because they're bringing Gene Wilder's voice back by way of AI.
0: Yeah, I've got it. Do you guys want to hear it?
2: Yeah.
0: Okay, this is an artificial intelligent version of Gene Wilder's voice as Wonka.
3: A whole new generation of real-life golden ticket holders will compete for a life-changing prize. Or say a most unfortunate goodbye.
4: Didn't it have the blessing from the family? I think I read that. I hope so.
2: Yeah, the family signed off on it. I feel like they're almost there. Like, it's kind of Gene Wilder. I feel like it's like when you drink flavored water, you're like, I think that's strawberry flavor. Like, it's like a hint.
0: I think they could have gotten a person, a human, to do a better impersonation than a computer. But the person probably would have cost more.
2: Yeah.
0: Just a thought.
1: You know, they also did a collab with 11 Labs. So 11 Labs is sponsoring this show.
0: 11 Smart. Labs is a AI voice generating program.
2: That
0: does music. It does all kinds of things. Interesting. It's amazing the shelf life of Wonka, though. Has our 17-year-old ever seen it?
2: She has. I made her watch it with me when she was younger.
0: Stephen Presley at Thunder Pop TV is where you can find him. And tell us quickly about your podcast.
1: Yes, Talking to Dead Celebrities. It is on our YouTube channel, which is also Thunder Pop TV. We have a couple episodes up over there right now. You can watch us with a psychic medium. I talked to Michael Jackson.
0: Stephen Presley at Thunder Pop TV.
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0: 98.1 KVET, your all-time country favorites. I'm scooting right out of here at 10 o'clock this morning, getting my back waxed because I'm heading out to Devil's Cove this weekend. I'm heading out there for the Trisha's with her friends doing the 4th. I'm going out there, man. I'm going to get out.
1: Oh, dance to some now? Rap music on the back of the boat.
0: Oh, yeah. I'm going to do the whole beer bongs and all that crazy stuff on Lake Travis. On all right. Cove.
2: Some 21-year-old hussies.
0: Oh,
2: with
0: yeah. That's
1: with thong bikinis.
0: Oh, yeah. With a good party girl cowgirl hat on.
2: Your boat has a stripper pole, right?
0: It's one that you can put in and take out.
1: Oh, so nice. Retractable.
0: Yeah, I'm putting it in for that, for sure. So I'm looking for... See out there.
2: Devil's Saturday, Cove. You have the pole out. Sunday is the Lord's Day. We take it down.
1: That would be blasphemous.
0: Up next, Care Don't Care. Trisha, what do you got?
1: I'm going to see if you guys care or don't care to find out the contest that has settled the question, who has the best hot dog? Like, is it New York, Chicago, Seattle? Okay. And I'm going to tell you about Americans being very, very serious about their French fries and see if you want to know what percentage of people do not play when it comes to their fries.
0: All right, stay with us. Care Don't Care is coming up next. 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
1: That is correct.
0: You've definitely got my attention.
1: I thought I might.
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1: All right, let's see. Do you guys care or don't care to find out what Redditors are saying? Are there very specific dating deal breakers? These are very specific.
0: I'll semi-care about this because I am not in the dating world, nor I never want to be in the dating world
2: some
0: again.
2: Some people out there listening, you might be single and want to hear this.
0: Yeah.
1: All right. One lady said, I can't date you if you hate pigeons. Again, these are very specific dating deal breakers.
0: Wow.
1: Another person said, I can't date a guy who wears sandals as an everyday shoe.
0: Don't blame me on that.
1: Another person said she had a breakup with the guy because every time they made the love, he would only listen to Linkin Park.
0: Really?
1: Yeah.
0: Wow. All right.
1: Another girl was like, I couldn't date this one guy because he had the same name as my sibling. So in certain situations, it was weird for her to say his name.
2: Oh, that would, I could see that.
0: Yeah, that would be strange.
1: Would be weird. Too much cologne is another one. Another one is he invited her over for dinner and only served her 2 shrimp. I'm out. Apparently get 2 shrimp. All right. You guys care or don't care to find out what supposedly the answer to the age old question of who makes the best hot dog. And when I say who, I'm talking about like Seattle, Chicago, New York.
2: Oh, okay.
1: There's been a contest put together.
2: Chicago's what comes to mind with me first.
0: That's my, I've never had one from Seattle. I thought they would just eat fish and tofu. No. Chicago's my favorite.
2: Right.
1: Okay, so they did a bracket style taste test and they had a chef who was judging everything. The final showdown came down to between Cincinnati and Seattle. Chicago was knocked out. And Seattle ended up winning. Do you want to know what the dog was that won? How they prepared it?
0: Yeah.
1: A potato bun with cream cheese.
0: Oh, that's not a hot dog.
1: A butterfly beef frank, caramelized onion, sriracha spicy brown mustard, and sliced jalapenos.
0: That ain't a hot dog. Come on.
1: Lost me. Cream cheese on a hot dog.
0: I lived in Cincinnati for just over a year, and they do got good dogs, and they're everywhere, too. I mean, every corner you're on is a hot dog stand, and they're great. Mm. They really are.
1: Yeah.
0: Mm-hmm. They call them conies is what they call them.
2: Our tacos are so good. We don't eat hot dogs like that. You don't see hot dog stands. You'll see a million taco stands.
1: Yeah. Right.
0: And I'll take a taco over a hot dog any day.
1: Definitely.
0: Exactly. Yeah.
1: Finally, do you guys care or don't care to find out what a new survey of more than 2,000 adults said about people, about Americans, and how serious they are about their french fries?
0: Yes.
1: All right. Yeah. 60% said they've ordered an extra serving just so they don't have to share with the other person. And 82% say they will choose where to go eat based on whether or not they have good french fries.
2: Mm.
1: These are my people.
0: Yeah. Trisha's a french fry nut.
1: I love an In-N-Out burger, but I don't believe their fries are real, so I will not eat an In-N-Out. I'm all about the fries.
0: Top.
2: Where are your favorite fries in town?
1: Well, it's like a little local, Greek deli had the best french fries I've ever eaten in my entire life.
0: Levant in Cedar Park.
1: And then my best waffle fry is obviously the chick.
0: That is Care Don't Care. Stick around, more coming up.
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1: Charles wants us to go on the lake with her, and I have been, but I could be getting old. I don't like lakes. All right, I want a pontoon, a boat that doesn't move. I mean, her boat, it's 5 hours. You just sit in the back of it. Bee, bee, bee, bee. No one can talk. It's just chaos. I mean, stuff is flying everywhere. I'm sore for a month. Just like, is that from the boat?
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0: 98.1 KVET, your all-time country favorites. It's the JB and Sandy Show. Coming up, we're going to be playing JB and Sandy's Minute to Win It with Dwight Yoakam tickets to give away. But up next, our buddy Stephen Presley from at Thunder Pop TV.
1: Yeah, he's got some juice for us because if you're a fan of Yellowstone, everybody always wondered what happened between Costner and then creator, Taylor Sheridan.
0: And Taylor Sheridan is finally talking about it. Stephen has got all the info for us coming up next with JB and Sandy and 98.1 KVET, your all-time country favorites.

0: 98.1 KBET, your all-time country favorites. It's the JB and Sandy Show. We're joined by our friend at, you can find him at Thunderpop TV. His name that his mama gave him, his government name is Stephen Presley. What's your middle initial?
1: D.
0: Stephen D. Presley.
2: Oh, throw the D in. That kind of elevates it a little bit, right?
1: Yeah, it sounds a little more prestigious.
2: Yeah. Okay. Stephen D. Presley.
0: From now on, Stephen D. Presley. Very cool. Yeah. I like that. You got something for Stephen D.?
2: Yeah. So, Stephen, I saw an interview with Taylor Sheridan, and he was finally talking about the deal with Kevin Costner exiting Yellowstone. You have to have some information about that.
3: Yeah, he's finally addressed it after all this time. Yeah, so apparently Sheridan claims that Costner was always intended to be a short time on Yellowstone, kind of set the show up for the first few seasons, and then his departure was already pre-planned, always was planned. But he said that it kept extending because the show was doing so well, they were afraid to for him to leave. And in a way, he said it might have hurt the show that he stayed on as long as he did, because it forced them to kind of change their game plan as they went along.
0: I don't know about it. I think Kevin Costner staying on there as long as possible would be the best possible thing for Yellowstone, didn't you think?
2: Do you think if he stayed on, they would have ended it with season 5? I wonder. Like, if the reason they ended it was because he wasn't on anymore. The part of the interview I saw,

0: JB and Sandy's 98 Days of Summer Minute to Win It. 10 ridiculously easy questions. 60 seconds on the clock, and everybody wins. Let's meet today's contestant.
1: Does it make it my chances better if I tell you my birthday's on Saturday?
2: It makes them so much better.
3: Oh, my gosh.
4: I mean, that makes a huge difference.
2: Yeah, I mean, I'm like, yeah, that makes a huge difference.
3: You're having a great week.
2: You want to make it even easier, tell us how old you're going to be.
1: 55.
2: And tell us what part of town you live in.
1: Austin.
2: Okay.
1: And I've been listening to you guys forever. I believe I went to New Kids on the Block twice.
3: Oh my
1: because of
3: gosh.
1: Winning tickets from y'all.
2: I think I was at that show with JB's wife. It was either that, New Kids, or Backstreet Boys. Which ones does she love? Do you remember?
3: Both. She loves boy bands.
4: The two of you went to the concert together?
2: Yeah.
1: Didn't y'all charter a bus one time to go to Dallas or something?
2: We did a deal once when we had JB's bus and Sandy's bus, and the listener had to choose what bus they wanted to get on, and everybody got on my bus. Do you remember that?
1: That's probably what I did, because I remember taking a bus.
3: I don't remember a bus to Dallas.
4: I think you went to Killeen.
3: We went to Fort Hood.
4: Yeah.
2: Right.
3: We took a bus of single ladies to Fort Hood during
2: to meet
3: the Gulf
2: soldiers.
3: War.
1: Nope,
2: yeah.
1: That wasn't me then. I didn't get to go to Fort Hood.
2: All right, let's put 60 seconds on the clock. Get all these right. You get the tickets. You celebrate your birthday. Go buy a dang lotto ticket,
4: right?
2: Meredith.
1: Exactly.
2: Here we go. First question. True or false? False. Austin is the capital of Texas. Texas, also known to a huge colony of bats that fly out from under a bridge every night like a spooky movie scene. True or false?
1: True.
2: Next question is multiple choice. What is Austin's famous nickname? The cowboy capital? A. B. The live music capital of the world? C. The Alamo City? Or D. Taco Tuesday Town?
1: B.
2: Correct. Next one is fill in the blank. People in Austin love taking photos with the giant letters that spell out, I love you so much. Most folks just call it the big I love you blank.
1: Mural.
2: Fill in the blank. The Texas state flower is the beautiful blue.
1: Bonnet.
2: All right, Meredith, we're on to question number 5. What color is the White House?
1: White.
2: Fill in the blank. The current president of the United States lives in the blank house.
1: White.
2: All right. Fill in the blank. The yellow fruit that monkeys go bananas for. And the answer to this question is a...
1: banana.
2: Number 8, true or false? The United States has 50 states.
1: True.
2: All right. Number 9, what is the national bird of the United States? Is it A... a chill pigeon, B, a bald eagle, C, an angry flamingo, or D, a party parrot?
1: I'd love to say D, but I know it's a bald eagle.
2: Last question here. True or false, the Statue of Liberty stands in New York and has been holding that torch like a total legend since 1886.
1: What was the question?
2: True or false?
1: True or false?
2: Yeah.
1: True.
2: Yay!
4: Yay!
2: There we go. Hey, great job, Meredith. Thanks for listening all these years. We're glad that your husband is cancer-free, and we've got tickets for you to see Dwight Yoakam. And most importantly, shall we sing happy birthday? Would you like to sing happy birthday?
3: Sure.

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0: 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Hey, good morning, everyone. It's the JB and Sandy Show. If you're just finding us for the first time, we're glad that you're here, and hopefully you stick around if you're listening on the iHeartRadio app. Hello, I'm Sandy. It's JB.
1: Hey, good morning.
0: Trisha's here.
2: Hi.
0: And we lean on you guys to DM us with a suggestion for the ode of the day, and here's how it works. And I know it sounds really braggadocious of me, and you're going to say, oh, Sandy, your ego is out of control and stuff.
2: But I am a pretty
0: amazing poet. Pretty amazing.
1: I hate to admit it, but it's true.
0: And what really makes it special is how fast I can write these things.
2: Speed poet.
0: Speed poetry. Yep. That's what I do. So
1: some people race cars. Some people race on a track. He races poems.
0: Yeah. Yeah.
1: It's really weird.
0: Never been beat. Never been beaten. Any speed poetry competition?
2: You've been in competitions.
0: Oh, lots of competitions. Oh. Lots. There's a gigantic speed poetry competition just outside of El Paso.
1: Yeah. Last year, there were almost 30 people
0: yep.
1: there.
2: No, 30?
0: Yep.
2: Wow.
0: So I'm ready to write an ode, as I call them, but I need some inspiration.
1: Yes, we had a suggestion sent in, and it makes sense. Ode to fireworks.
2: Oh,
1: and
2: yeah.
1: They even said specifically, like, name certain types of fireworks.
0: Oh, like your...
1: Not just
2: a Roman candle.
0: Oh, yeah. Ooh, that makes sense. I think I can, you know, I told you the other day my experience with fireworks is pretty limited because my mother did not allow it when I was a small
2: right.
0: child.
2: Right. I mean, you're kind of new to fireworks.
0: But I did spend the night in a fireworks stand once in high school. Did I ever tell you that?
1: Oh, where they sell it.
0: Yeah.
1: You were hired to protect them?
0: Yeah.
1: I have a friend that does that with Christmas trees.
0: Yeah.
1: Here.
0: I was hired to protect the fireworks stand. Never once did I think some idiot walking by and tossing a cigarette on it, my life's over. Never thought of it that way. Ode to Fireworks is coming up next. It's the JB and Sandy Show along with Trisha at 98.1 KBET and streaming on the iHeartRadio app.

0: My ode is done. I'm going to tell you this right now. I'll tell you for absolutely for free. This ode is a Yankee Doodle dandy. Ah,
1: see it.
2: You did not.
1: So proud of himself.
0: The Jimmy and Sandy Show. This is 98.1 KBET. During that song, I wrote an entire ode, and our listener went very specific on the ode, asking to name specific types of fireworks, which made it an extra level of difficulty here. But my talent came through, and I wrote the following ode.
1: Light work for you,
0: Light work. Just had to put the biscuit in the basket. That's all I had to do.
2: I'm just curious about you doing this ode to fireworks, because you still seem scared of them as an adult.
0: And don't like them.
1: Yeah. I do not care for them.
0: I do not care for firecrackers. I really don't like them. They're scaring me.
1: You weren't exposed to them at a young enough age.
0: Right.
1: That's a problem.
0: Exactly. If I had grown up around them like you hooligans in Georgetown, I'd be all right.
1: Shooting them at each other.
2: We don't mess around. We drive up to Wahlberg, get our fireworks.
0: The Ode to Fireworks by...
1: Sandy McElroy.
0: The bottle rockets whistle like they've somewhere else to be. Then smack your neighbor's gutters in patriotic glee. Thank you. The mighty Roman candle shooting flaming balls of doom. Invented, I'm guessing, to make insurance agents fume.
1: Lying balls of doom.
0: Up in Cedar Park, the dads, they go full commando. Roman candles sparkling like a backyard Rambo.
2: How does he do it?
1: I don't know.
0: By the pond, they duel till the fuses fizzle. One wrong aim, and Uncle Bob's new grill's a sizzle. That wasn't easy. Fizzle and sizzle.
1: I mean, he got it in there, though.
2: I don't know. Snoop Dogg's pretty good with that one.
0: Oh, shizzle. And smoke bombs for the children. You just mentioned Snoop. I got a Snoop line.
2: Oh, what are the odds?
0: And smoke. For the children who just want colored fog to briefly make the backyard look like Snoop had walked the dog.
1: I know what that means.
0: Big finish here. Long live the tank side candle fights, the singed eyebrows, and the sleepless nights. 4th of July, you beautiful disaster. We'll see you next year, louder and faster.
2: Good job.
1: Well
0: done. Thank you very much. And a happy 4th of July. Snoop.
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0: 4th of July weekend, a lot of people spending time on Lake Travis, Lake Austin, Canyon Lake. Well, Nate Bergazzi has got a great take on boating. You're going to hear it. 7:55, it's JB and Sandy's Last Laugh coming up.
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1: Charles wants us to go on the lake with her, and I have been, but I could be getting old. I don't like lakes. All right, I want a pontoon, a boat that doesn't move. I mean, her boat, it's 5 hours. You just sit in the back of it. Bee, bee, bee, bee. No one can talk. It's just chaos. I mean, stuff is flying everywhere. I'm sore for a month. Just like, is that from the boat?
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0: JB, JB's dauber is down. Kind of a mess today. Unshaven. I thought you had two different shoes on, but I was wrong. JB's life is slowly falling apart. Tell everybody why.
1: Because my wife's been out of town all week. And this tends to happen when she leaves.
2: She even left you a to-do list and everything. A to-do and not to-do.
1: And she had two do-not-do-these. Do not sell my car and do not bring home another dog.
0: And what's he doing? He was looking at dogs online to adopt.
1: Dude, my algorithm is full of pets needing homes.
0: And you want all of them.
1: Yep.
2: That's why she said, don't get a dog while I'm gone.
1: We already have two.
0: And you're not trading in her car while she's gone, right?
1: Well, it's tempting.
0: Coming up next, we've asked JB to keep a journal this week while his wife and daughter are gone so we can... I hate to say it. Enjoy the gradual decline of JB, I guess. Stay with us. It's coming up next. It's the JB and Sandy Show. And this is 98.1 KVET. Good morning.

0: 981 KBET, your all-time country favorites with JB and Sandy. And if you've been listening this week, or maybe you've seen some of the videos on our Instagram page at JB Sandy ATX, JB, his dauber is down. Things are difficult right now.
1: Difficult.
0: Because his wife and daughter are out of town. And this is not, you knew this was going to happen, right?
2: Oh, before that I was going to just kind of unravel a bit?
0: Yeah.
2: Yeah, I usually do. When she's gone, I usually do.
0: JB's wife left him a to-do list with two do nots on the list, and one was get a new dog or trade in her car.
1: Do not do those things.
2: That was so tempting.
0: Oh.
2: Very tempting.
0: Well, we've asked JB to keep a journal of his struggle and share it with everyone.
2: Just so you know, I'm not sad. I'm pathetic, but I'm not sad.
1: It's just harder.
2: Yeah.
0: Just harder.
2: All right. Dear Diary, Day 4. The wheels are coming off. Yesterday, I thought I was free. Today, I realize I am just unsupervised. I woke up this morning and waited for my assignment. No list, no errands, nothing. Just me standing in the kitchen, like a Roomba with anxiety. The laundry is piling up. I don't know if I'm supposed to wash it, fold it, or just let it form its own government. I watched the World Cup alone.
0: Oh.
2: Then I came home in my wife's car. The dogs heard it and came running, thrilled. Then they saw it was me. They stopped. One sighed. The other went back to bed. I've been rejected by the mammals I feed daily. I also don't know when to go to bed. Usually my wife announces, I'm going to bed. And that is apparently my factory reset. Without that, I just wander the house holding one sock and a spoon. Dinner was chips, shredded cheese, and something I ate over the sink.
0: Oh.
2: I tried giving myself a back rub. It was mostly just me injuring myself. Diary, I am not an independent man. I'm a 50-something husband whose entire operating system is powered by wife instructions and daughter eye rolls. If they don't come home soon, I might start asking the dogs what we're doing tomorrow. And honestly, they look busy.
1: They've got plans.
0: Hang in there, buddy. Hang in there.
1: It's going to be all right.
0: It's going to be all right. She's going to be home before you know it. All right? You're going to be all right.
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0: What up, Steven Preslow from At Thunder Pop TV. Joined us to talk all things in business. Now let's get to it. Music, Hollywood, and more. Stick around. Steven Preslow from At Thunder Pop TV joins us coming up.
3: Austin raised him and occasionally wonders how that happened. JB and Sandy on 98.1 KVET. Austin's all-time country.
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0: 98.1 KVET, your all-time country favorites. Good morning. It's the JB and Sandy Show. And Stephen Presley from at Thunder Pop TV joins us.
1: Ricky Williams is up to something new. Of course, Heisman Trophy winning Longhorn.
0: Mm-hmm.
1: Always been an interesting and sometimes controversial guy. What is he up to?
2: Yeah, he has a new career now. He was on the John Gruden podcast where he announced he is now an astrologer and has a website. You can go on his Calendly now and book even something for this week. You can book an astrology reading with Ricky Williams.
3: Very random.
1: He is such a hippie. He always has been.
0: Ricky the astrologer.
1: Interesting.
0: So just so I know the difference, an astrologer is a stars and planets guy, right? A psychic is a future predictor guy, right?
3: Yeah.
0: Ricky's into the stars and things.
3: I feel like a psychic is somebody who can just see events that happen in the future. Is that right, Stephen?
2: Yeah. There's someone that would use maybe tarot cards or crystal ball, but Ricky is doing a portal that they look into. But Ricky's using astrology, which is the charts, birth charts, and stuff like that.
1: Zodiac signs, that stuff, right?
0: Okay, now I get it. I get it.
3: Evolutionary astrologist is what it says to figure out how to spiritual guidance with astrology to better your life, to make you the best possible version of yourself, is what his website says.
0: So Ricky's got good intentions.
3: Yeah.
1: How many Longhorn loving dudes out there are going to pay for the time just to talk football with Ricky?
0: True.
3: Right. They're not going in. They're like, I'll make an appointment, but I really just want to talk about the game.
0: Ricky, come on the show and give us our readings and we'll promote the heck out of your astrology business. I got a feeling Ricky's in the weed business too, isn't he?
2: He has a weed brand. It's called Heisman.
3: Clever. Yes. I like that.
0: He's the truest Austinite Longhorn ever.
2: Yeah.
1: Of the Longhorns. Yeah. He's right up there behind McConaughey. Like,
0: I'm thinking football.
1: As images of the new Austin, McConaughey, I put Ricky Williams up there, though.
0: Absolutely. So good luck to him. At least he's trying to help people.
3: Right. But he's doing something.
0: Find Stephen Presley. You can find him all over social media at Thunder Pop TV, YouTube as well, and stream the podcast, which is called
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0: 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It's the JB and Sandy Show, and Trisha's got the story we love for us coming up next. What do you have?
1: All right, I have some very specific details about Taylor Swift and Travis Kelce's wedding schedule and what people are seeing who are camped out around Madison Square Garden. 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It's pretty detailed.
0: What you got here? Eyewitnesses.
1: Eyewitnesses.
0: Okay, stay with us. 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
1: And now, JB and Sandy's story we love.
2: All right, it's the wedding of the century is what I'm being told. I'm very interested in it myself. But I have some very specific details about what supposedly is going to happen starting today. The wedding is going to kick off at 4 o'clock on the 6th floor of the Madison Square Garden Concourse. And the ceremony is going to take place on the arena floor at 5:30. After that, they're going to have a reception from 6:30 to 2 a.m. All kinds of people have already been spotted. Selena Gomez, Ed Sheeran, Stevie Nicks, Tim McGraw. And here's some more very specific eyewitness info. Forklift drivers are spotted wearing T-shirts that say Taylor Swift Carpenters, working around Madison Square Garden. They've been there for a few days. Bunch of semi trucks were pulled up, blocking Madison Square Garden view.
3: I think it's all smoke and mirrors.
0: All smoke and mirrors.
2: They had a rehearsal dinner for 100 people last night. Celebrities are spotted arriving in their jets. Graham Norton was spotted landing from England in his private jet in New York.
3: You would think these two being in such huge limelight, especially Taylor Swift, she can't go in public.
0: No.
3: You would think they just want to do a low-key, intimate wedding. You would think, because she's on a massive stage like Madison Square Garden all the time, anytime she wants.
0: Yeah, I don't see the need.
3: It's surprising.
2: You guys need to keep in mind, though, she's still a girl. She is the most romantic woman out there, if you listen to any of her songs, and she wants her wedding day. Little girls dream about their wedding days from when they're little.
0: She wears short skirts. I wear sneakers. That's romantic. Going
2: to sacrifice. You haven't listened to more than three of her songs.
0: She's not going to sacrifice her
2: wedding because she's popular, because she's very well known. She's making it happen, and she has like a $200,000 security bill around Madison Square Garden for police presence and security.
3: I think it would be fun to go to the wedding, and when they say, if anyone objects to this wedding, speak now, or that would be, I would jump in.
2: You'd be that guy.
3: And I would just go through her dating history. And go, look, here's why this shouldn't happen. Yeah. Let's go through all the boyfriends she's went through. And
0: I'm not buying. This is too obvious that this
2: right,
0: is happening.
2: She's going the other way. There was no way to keep it private. So she's just throwing it out there for everybody.
0: There's a way to keep it private.
2: No.
0: I think, Sandy.
2: You just
0: want to believe this. That's the thing.
2: Because it's happening. It's happening.
0: That's the story we love.
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8: 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Mikel Oyarzabal scored twice in the win, including Spain's first goal.
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1: Charge wants us to go on the lake with her, and I have been, but I could be getting old. I don't like lakes. All right, I want a pontoon, a boat that doesn't move. I mean, her boat, it's 5 hours. You just sit in the back of it. Beep, beep, beep, beep. No one can talk. It's just chaos. I mean, stuff is flying everywhere. I'm sore for a month. Just like, is that from the boat?
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0: You've definitely got my attention.
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1: All right, let's see. Do you guys care or don't care to find out what Redditors are saying? Are there very specific dating deal breakers? These are very specific.
0: I'll semi-care about this because I am not in the dating world, nor I never want to be in the dating world
2: some
0: again.
2: Some people out there listening, you might be single and want to hear this.
0: Yeah.
1: All right. One lady said, I can't date you if you hate pigeons. Again, these are very specific dating deal breakers.
0: Wow.
1: Another person said, I can't date a guy who wears sandals as an everyday shoe.
0: Don't blame me on that.
1: Another person said she had a breakup with the guy because every time they made the love, he would only listen to Linkin Park.
0: Really?
1: Yeah.
0: Wow. All right.
1: Another girl was like, I couldn't date this one guy because he had the same name as my sibling. So in certain situations, it was weird for her to say his name.
2: Oh, that would, I could see that.
0: Yeah, that would be strange.
2: That would be weird.
1: Too much cologne is another one. Another one is he invited her over for dinner and only served her 2 shrimp. I'm out. I probably get 2 shrimp. All right. You guys care or don't care to find out what supposedly the answer to the age old question of who makes the best hot dog. And when I say who, I'm talking about like

0: 98.1 KBET, your all-time country favorites with JB and Sandy. 4th of July is upon us. Of course, it's tomorrow, and there's lots of fireworks shows to go to.
1: You might be surprised at what your larger fireworks options are. It's not just the one City of Austin does.
0: All right, we'll get you caught up on where you can get out and enjoy some fireworks coming up next on 98.1.

0: 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It's the JB and Sandy Show. Stick around. Angie's coming in at 10 o'clock. She's got more Josh Turner tickets to give away. So be listening all day, all afternoon. And take us with you all weekend, too. If you're heading out to the lake or whatever, you can always listen on the iHeartRadio app. Just search KBET and make us a preset while you're there. You know, we're getting ready to tell you about some fireworks displays that you can get out and see. You know, we're pretty fortunate this year that we had so much rain because there's not a fireworks ban. Remember, in years past, we were going through drought and stuff,
1: We
0: were not, you know, there were no fireworks show because of, or you couldn't have them at home or in your neighborhood.
2: You're still not supposed to possess them or fire them within Austin city limits.
0: You can just pee or poop in the street, but don't own a firework.
2: Yeah.
0: Right?
2: You can walk around with a machete.
0: Yeah. Did you see that?
2: Yeah.
0: Guy robbed a 7-Eleven with a machete. Yeah, but don't you dare have a firecracker.
1: Right. Sparkler.
0: Right.
1: Absolutely not.
0: Unbelievable. Well, where can people get out and have a little family fun and take it and go, ooh, and ah?
2: I know. There's actually a lot going on. The first one is, there's one that's tonight, and that's the Austin Country Club.
0: Oh, nice.
2: And you can go watch it on your boat, which a lot of people do. Like, people like me, we go mooch off the rich people.
0: Yeah, I'm surprised Austin Country Club doesn't erect something up at
1: the
0: block to block the view from everyone. I'm really kind of surprised by that.
2: And then the big one in the city of Austin is the Star Spangled Fest, especially being, you know, the 250th anniversary. That's at Auditorium Shores. You know the drill on that one. Outside of the fireworks, I think this is hilarious. There's three different hot dog eating contests. If you're an expert at this.
0: Kind of tempted.
2: Leroy and Lewis is doing one, the barbecue place, just south of Ben White. Nickel City has a Coney dog eating challenge, and Mohawk on Red River is having one.
1: Were you saying you're tempted to enter the hot dog eating contest?
0: Well, I was, but I can't because I'm going to be a Devil's coach.
1: Yeah, also, you had issues with three tacos last night after dinner.
0: Really,
1: there's no way you're going to win a contest.
0: That upset my stomach.
1: Jeez.
2: Of course, there is Willie's Picnic out at Circuit of the Americas. That's a
0: sweat fest.
2: I've been to that. It's great. And it was hot.
0: Yeah.
2: We had friends visiting from Seattle, and Willie was a bucket list for them. They almost died.
0: Oh, the heat!
1: Oh,
2: yeah, they almost died.
0: Yeah.
2: Georgetown has their 4th of July celebration at San Gabriel Park.
0: Nice.
2: Hill Country Galleria is doing a lot of stuff. And then, of course, fireworks at night. Round Rock Frontier Days and Fireworks Celebration. That's at Old Settlers Park. Red, White, and Buda.
0: Clever.
2: That's pretty clever. That's at the Buda Amphitheater in City Park. The last one is the Cedar. Wait for the clever name. Sparktacular.
1: The Cedar Park. Sparktacular.
0: Is this the one at Milburn Park?
2: Yes.
0: Mm-hmm. Oh, yeah, that's a big deal.
1: It is sparktacular. I mean, I've seen it.
0: There you go. Get out and enjoy your 4th of July. Be safe. We want you back here on Monday with all the fingers you have right now. All right?
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0: 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It's your all-time country favorites with JB and Sandy along with Trisha. We're going to do something we call Rapid Fire Q&A. It's a great opportunity if you are a new listener to this show to get to know JB a little bit. He promises to be honest and answer truthfully. What do you got? What's your first question?
1: First question, JB, do you have a family tradition?
2: Oh, yeah. We have a bunch of family traditions. I'll tell you one of the quirkier ones.
0: Okay.
2: So if you're at the dinner table and you do not have your napkin in your lap, it's still on the table. We have a nickname for that. You're called a schnitzel fritz.
0: That's your dad's thing.
2: Right.
0: Yeah, he's called me.
2: And no one says it. The way we call out a schnitzel fritz is everyone will slowly start putting their napkin on top of their head. Until the schnitzel fritz pulls out their napkin.
1: Is it because they don't have good manners if they're if their napkin's not there?
2: But that's how we call them out.
0: Dude, it's so funny because Trisha is such an animal. 99 times out of 100, when we sit down to eat dinner at home, she's already started, and I have to bring her a napkin.
1: She asked you for the napkin.
0: She never even has a napkin.
1: I'm a dainty eater. I don't generally need one.
0: You're not a dainty eater. You eat like a warthog.
1: I do not.
0: I've seen you eat. Jamie, my question for you. You're a beer guy. What's the best local beer in Austin or Central Texas?
2: Ooh.
0: You can't say Shinerbach.
2: Ooh. I have three that I would put on.
0: Jamie, we only asked for one.
2: I've got three. I'll be quick.
0: All right.
2: Okay. So probably if I'm going to rank them, I'll rank them. Third would be Lone Star Yellow Rose out of San Antonio.
0: Okay.
2: Yellow Rose by Lone Pipe Brewery. Second would be Allstadt Brewery in Fredericksburg.
0: I never heard of that one.
2: Yeah. They do a lager that I love. And it's... They abide by the German purity law.
0: Oh, so it's a real lager.
2: It's the real deal. But my favorite and my go-to is in Austin, Pint House. Pint House Pizza does one called the Electric Jellyfish.
1: That's right.
0: You know we're getting one in Cedar Park, right?
1: Cedar Park.
2: Of course you are.
0: Yeah, we're getting one in Cedar Park.
1: All right, last question, JB. If we were going to make a statue of you, what would you want your pose to be?
2: Well, first of all, it's about time.
0: Right.
1: It's overdue.
2: My pose would be, and some of you older ladies may remember this, when Tom Selleck posed for Playgirl, naked, laying on his side.
1: With one knee up?
2: You rarely see statues laying on their side.

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0: 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It's the JB and Sandy Show. We're getting ready to make our way out of here. And we wrap up every show with some of the things we learned today.
1: Mm-hmm. Sandy, you did an incredible ode to fireworks.
0: Some of my finer work.
1: It really was.
0: If you want to hear it, grab the podcast version of the show. 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
1: Yep. Another thing we learned, it's a very educational show as well. We learned the word schnitzel fritz from JB.
0: Great word.
1: You tell them what it is?
2: It, in our family, it means when you don't take your napkin off the table and put it in your lap. You're a schnitzel fritz.
0: So funny. But what, how you tell them is what's funny.
2: We don't tell them. We don't call someone out. Like if Sandy was over for dinner and he didn't get his napkin, we would not go, hey, you know what? You want to put your napkin in your lap? Instead, every member of the family will slowly put their napkin on their head.
1: And wait.
2: And wait until you figure it out.
0: I love that.
1: And finally, the last thing we learned today, we had a little bit of an argument. I fully believe that Taylor Swift is getting married tonight in Madison Square Garden. And you two think it's a big flim-flam.
0: I do. I think it's a big distraction and they're going to be getting married in Poughkeepsie.
2: They're going to, they just... Think about all the paparazzi. This is the opportunity of the year.
0: True.
2: They're all going to be in New York trying to get the shots.
0: Yeah.
2: And they'll do it somewhere else. It's a good theory.
0: Probably going to get married in Kansas City.
1: I don't know.
0: That's my guess.
1: But I know we'll find out who's right on Monday.
2: Where is she from?
0: She is from New Hampshire or something?
1: Yeah. Something she grew up like on a Christmas tree farm.
0: Yeah. Oh, wow. Right. And she's got a big, maybe she's from Rhode Island. I know she's got a giant estate on the beach in Rhode Island. Mm-hmm. So I was there once.
1: No, you weren't. What is wrong with you?
2: No, that was Diddy's.
0: Goodbye. Have a great day, everybody.
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4: Charles wants us to go on the lake with her, and I have been, but I could be getting old. I don't like lakes. All right, I want a pontoon, a boat that doesn't move. I mean, her boat, it just it's 5 hours. You just sit in the back of it. Bee, bee, bee, bee. No one can talk. It's just chaos. I mean, stuff is flying everywhere. I'm sore for a month. Just like, is that from the boat?

Hey there, it's Angie Ward on 98.1 KVET, Austin's all-time country favorites, heading into the holiday weekend. You got to kick it off with George, don't you? At least I do.

0: 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Right now, I've got a chance for you to win your tickets to go to Round Rock September the 11th to see Josh Turner at our Country Music Live. 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

0: That is Austin's all-time country favorites with the great Alan Jackson. Here he is with Drive.
1: It was painted red, the stripe was white, it was 18 feet from the bow to the stern light. 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

0: Love the fiddle in this one, right? We don't hear enough fiddle in the new songs. Here's Charlie Daniels Band.
1: The devil went down to Georgia. He was looking for a soul to steal. He was in a bind because he was way behind and he was willing to make a deal. When he came across this young man sewing on a fiddle and playing it hot, and the devil jumped up on a hickory stump and said, "Boy, let me tell you what. I guess you didn't know it, but I'm a fiddle player too. And if you'd care to take a dare, I'll make a bet with you. Now, you played pretty good fiddle, boy, but give the devil his due. I bet a fiddle of gold against your soul because I think I'm better than you.

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I have a high school senior who just graduated. Here's Trace Adkins, and you're going to miss this on 98.1 KVET.

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Here's Toby Keith and Made in America.

A1K Vet, Austin's all-time country favorites. I feel like we should all clap with this one, right? Or play some cowbell? I don't know. Here's Alan Jackson and Gone Country.

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0: Donnie Chesney on 98.1 KVAT, Austin's all-time country favorites. What are some of Kenny's favorite 4th of July memories?
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98.1 KVET. I feel like we need to take this one to Capitol Hill. We need to just go into one of the sessions when everybody's fighting. Play this song. What do you think would happen? Yeah. Probably look at me like I was crazy. Here's the Judds. 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

0: 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Just for hanging out with 98.1 KVET while you're working. 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

0: 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What is your perfect fourth?
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0: Weekend's all-time country favorites. 13,000 people ended up in the emergency room last year because of fireworks incidents. We do not want you to be one of them, but I do have some fun ones that listeners have told me this past week, like Lisa.
1: My uncle's dog grabbed a lit Roman candle and took off running around the yard while it was spewing balls of fire everywhere. We couldn't catch him.
0: Oh, no.
1: Luckily, it didn't catch anything on fire.
0: I'm very glad, and it sounds like nobody ended up in the emergency room.
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0: 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Hey, what are you going to throw on the grill?
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0: we love playing your all-time favorites like that one on 98.1 KVET. 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So, you know, just use that in a sentence. You could say, hey, I want to go hear some live country music. How about that?
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0: 98.1 Cave, and I'm Bob Pickett. I know it's July 3rd. We're getting ready for the big celebration. Actually, getting ready for the big celebration tonight at Del Diamond. We got fireworks tonight. Fireworks tomorrow night. Right, Melissa?
1: That's right, Bob. We've got fireworks tonight. It's our 7:05 Friday game. Fireworks thanks to Budweiser. But you want to get there early. Gates open at 6. We're doing a cap giveaway. So it's like a widget cap, kind of like what you'd put on a croc, and they're adjustable. So we have different logos of ours and HEB, and you can personalize it your own.
0: That's going to be a lot of fun. Now, of course, 4th of July tomorrow, big celebration at Del Diamond. A lot of fireworks.
1: Yeah. Yes. Our biggest fireworks show of the season on 4th of July, Saturday, thanks to the United Heritage Credit Union.

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1: Gonna see you at the Hotspot at the end of this month. Jody Messina. It's gonna be a lot of fun. I'll be out there for that. I'm Bob Pickett. I miss this guy. Don't you? Toby Keith. Let's get serious now. My list in K-Bet.

Alan Jackson, Little Bitty. Alan Jackson's last performance will be released as a CD. Probably about the same time that TV special will come out. And I bet you that won't be till November. You know, they'll milk it during the holiday ratings. Just wait and see, right? Keith Urban now, 98.1 KVET. We pick it.

had a chance to go to Garth Brooks' website. What is that countdown clock about? Because if I've done the math correctly, there should be a Garth announcement or something coming up on Monday or something. That's what I'm thinking right there. Garth and the River, 98.1 KVET.

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0: think I've had a good chicken fried steak really since Threadgill's closed up. 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
3: The round of 32 is just about wrapped up. 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

Remember we used to go get beer and bring it back to Travis County? We were bootleggers back then. Can I talk about that now? Oh no, my lawyer's called. 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

you love that George Strait song, you're going to love the George Strait song I'm going to play in 3 minutes for the pick hit of the day. Number one hit. And George did not sing this on his tour this year. So, well, you'll find out more. 3 minutes away from now, 98.1 KVAC.

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2: 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And he never really sings it anymore in concert. George Strait and Baby.

0: Remember that one?
1: 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Number one on this day in 1988. That song was written by Aaron Barker. Aaron wrote another great George Strait song, Love Without End, Amen. But Aaron Barker is also the guy that sings on the Bluebell ice cream commercials. Yeah, that's that guy, Aaron Barker right there. That's a KVET pick hit of the day, and we will do it again Monday afternoon at 4:40 on 98.1 KVET.
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5: The U.S. is 3 days away from one of the biggest matches in the team's history. Malik Tillman says the team is showing what it's capable of.
6: I think the way we played showed also our character and style of play, and I think if we keep going like this, we can go even further.
5: 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A win gets the U.S. a trip to the quarterfinals for the first time since 2002.
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right, one last chance to win $2,500, part of the 250K USA giveaway. Last chance is going to happen in just a few minutes at 5 o'clock. So go ahead, open up 981KVET.com. Get ready to enter that nationwide keyword. We'll give it to you after.

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That's birthday. 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

David, they said that he had a tear in his eye. Actually, more than one tear, trying to sing this song on stage last Saturday in Nashville for his final show. Alan Jackson, Remember When. 98.1 KBET.

0: for country music just got better. 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

right, look at the forecast. It is going to be hot tomorrow. No mention of rain for the holiday. Maybe some rain showers beginning Monday, but lots of sunscreen. You going to go out to Dakota tomorrow for Willie's picnic? It's going to be fun, I'm telling you. Sheryl Crow, Rodney Crow, many more. Willie taking the stage at night after it cools off. We'll see you there with KVET.

trying to figure out what that countdown could mean on Garth Brooks' website. I think it has something to do with new music. Yeah, Garth was a marketing major in college, so he's got something up his sleeve. Just wait and see. James.

pretty cool. Last weekend, they asked this man to become a member of the Grand Ole Opry. His son has been a member for a few years now. So congratulations to Red Akins. You're going to be a member. Get your private parking place, locker backstage. Anyway, redakins.org.

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0: Time to go down. Of course, tonight they got fireworks Dale Diamond after the ball game tonight. Also tomorrow night, fireworks Dale Diamond after the ball game right there. Fireworks all over Austin and Central Texas. You ready for the 4th of July? Now, let me say this because I have dogs. And if you have dogs, do something to protect them tomorrow night. Because make sure that they are locked up, that they're not roaming free, because there's a lot of dogs that get loose and just get scared the sound of fireworks. You know what I'm talking about. And they expect a surge of dogs to escape the homes to try to get away from fireworks. So just be dog aware is what I'm trying to say. We want everybody to have a safe 4th of July with 98.1 KVET.
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this guy comes to town in September, we're going to ask him all about Taylor Swift's wedding, okay? We're going to find out if he got paid to sing at it. Tim McGraw, 98.1 KVAC.

I've been to that bar in Nashville. You see the video? Bob Pickett Radio on Instagram. And if you're not following me on Instagram, dude, I'm going to go to Alaska next week. And I may not be coming back. So follow me. 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

0: Austin's all-time country favorites, 98.1 KVET. Holiday weekend today felt like a Saturday. Tomorrow really is Saturday. Of course, tomorrow, America's 250th birthday, which is just crazy. Because, I mean, I was around during the bicentennial during 1976, not 1776. So sometimes I do feel that old. But have you got one of those new quarters, pocket change yet? If you don't know what they look like, take a look at the video. 981-KVET on Instagram, or also the KVET Facebook page. But yeah, start searching your pockets, because they're going to release more of those limited edition 250th quarters coming out. I can't say what the word is because it's too long for me to say, but you know what I'm talking about.
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no small towns around here anymore, no. 98.1 KB with Pickett. Now, you can call me a rhinestone cowboy. Because I do have my rhinestone shirt on. Okay, actually, it's just my pearl